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0: so tired. I must fix this. 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Great. Now serving the hot quad. Good morning. Whoa.
1: Welcome.
0: This looks like a coffee shop, but it isn't.
1: Oh, there's tasty jams, guaranteed.
0: So it's a jam shop.
1: Might I recommend our hot quad?
0: Like 4 shots of espresso? I want that. Let's do that.
1: Oh, it's 4 shots of something. Now, let's pick a flavor. How about Young the Giant?
0: The band? What kind of coffee shop is this?
2: Silent Green is people!
1: 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Back-to-back flavor. See?

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0: I want something to do.
1: You know, I do too.
0: Actually, there was this one thing I wanted to do.
1: Yeah? What time did you want to do it?
0: I don't know. I think it starts at 2.
1: Where is it?
0: Place? It might be new.
1: How do you not know the time and place of the thing you want to do?
0: I just thought it would be a nice thing to share with you.
1: Well, where the f*** are we even headed to?
0: Hello?
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0: Yeah. Where'd you find that info, Hugh?
1: Who's Hugh?
0: Shh.
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0: kitty cat, a fancy kitty cat. I'm walking around. Meow, meow, meow, meow, meow. Ah, yes, this home looks adequate. You there, human! This is my home now, feed me.
1: This is not your home, talking cat that I've never met before.
0: Of course it is. Ignore the collar. Tis a remnant of my former family, who I'll be going back to in a few days.
1: Okay, let's see here. 707, 8...
0: That does not sound like food.
1: Well, it's not. I'm putting information on Humboldt Pawscause.
0: I didn't sign a release for that image. What is Pawscause?
1: It's a website where community members can put up posts to let other folks know if they've lost or found a pet. You can put up a picture, last place seen, contact information, and when all that's done online, you can print out missing or found posters and put them around your neighborhood.
0: Oh, and what if I'm not really a cat?
1: What does that mean?
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1: Fellow adventurers, we have traveled the world together, raiding, dungeon slaying, dragons, and partying at every tavern we've come across.
2: I'll drink to that.
1: But I'm sure I speak for all of us when I say we need to address the issue of our bard.
0: Grumble. It's not very good.
3: Bard? Did somebody call my name? Is it time for a song? Well...
4: No, please.
5: Oh, please, no.
6: Your song.
1: Not that song again, Bard. You seem to only know one song, and you play it over and over.
3: But you all loved my song. Druid, just the other day, you said you liked my song.
1: They were just being polite, Bard.
3: But you're not Bardcore unless you live Bardcore. Isn't that what we're always saying?
6: Sock.
5: I think what we're trying to say, dear Bard, is that we don't like it, and we'd like something new.
3: So instead of me, your faithful Bard, shredding the lute for which I have trained my entire life, you'd prefer what? 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
7: I'd actually love that.
6: Exactly.
3: Oh, well, I do have one of those, actually.
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0: Oh my god. Dale, did you order a ghost?
2: Nope.
1: No. No one ordered me.
0: Hey, Ree, there's a ghost here. Did you order him?
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1: No, I think I'll keep them.
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1: I said no.
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1: I said, who's that girl there? 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

0: I want something to do.
1: You know, I do too.
0: Actually, there was this one thing I wanted to do.
1: Yeah? 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
0: I don't know. I think it starts at 2.
1: Where is it?
0: 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It might be new.
1: How do you not know the time and place of the thing you want to do?
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0: 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Where'd you find that info, Hugh?
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0: Shh.
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1: Fellow adventurers, we have traveled the world together, raiding, dungeon slaying, dragons, and partying at every tavern we've come across.
2: I'll drink to that.
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0: He's not very good.
3: Bard? Did somebody call my name? Is it time for a song? Well...
4: No, please.
5: No, please, no.
6: You're a sock.
1: Not that song again, Bard. 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
3: But you all loved my song. Druid, just the other day, you said you liked my song.
1: They were just being polite, Bard.
3: 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Isn't that what we're always saying?
6: You're a sock.
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7: Sure? Yeah, I'd actually love that.
6: Exactly.
3: Oh, well, I do have one of those, actually.
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0: 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Your bard will be sad. 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

0: This is turning into a very unsafe walk. Maybe we should just head back.
1: Come on. If we hurry now, we can still make it.
0: Make it? Make it where? I thought we were just going for a walk in the forest.
1: To our very important meeting, of course. I asked you to bring the lighter this time, don't you remember?
0: Not at all, but at this rate, we're never gonna get there.
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0: Remember when the ukulele was a souvenir from your Hawaiian vacation? 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

0: I'm a kitty cat, a fancy kitty cat. I'm walking around. Meow, meow, meow, meow, meow. Ah, yes, this home looks adequate. You there, human! This is my home now, feed me.
1: This is not your home, talking cat that I've never met before.
0: Of course it is. Ignore the collar. Tis a remnant of my former family, who I'll be going back to in a few days.
1: Okay, let's see here. 707, 8...
0: That does not sound like food.
1: Well, it's not. I'm putting information on Humboldt Paws Cause.
0: I didn't sign a release for that image. What is Paws Cause?
1: It's a website where community members can put up posts to let other folks know if they've lost or found a pet. You can put up a picture, last place seen, contact information, and when all that's done online, you can print out missing or found posters and put them around your neighborhood.
0: Oh, and what if I'm not really a cat?
1: What does that mean?
2: Humboldt Paws Cause for owners of dogs, cats, turtles, bearded dragons, pigs, goats. You get the idea. If you ever lose or find a pet, go to HumboldtPawsCause.com and K-Slug will spread the word.
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0: so tired. I must fix this. 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Now serving the hot quad. Good morning. Whoa.
1: Welcome.
0: This looks like a coffee shop, but it isn't?
1: Oh, there's tasty jams, guaranteed.
0: So, it's a jam shop.
1: Might I recommend our hot quad?
0: Like 4 shots of espresso? I want that. Let's do that.
1: Oh, it's 4 shots of something. Now, let's pick a flavor. How about Young the Giant?
0: The band? What kind of coffee shop is this?
2: Silent Breed is people!
1: 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Back-to-back flavor. See?

0: 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It's kind of a new thing.
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0: Ugh, I want something to do.
1: You know, I do too.
0: Actually, there was this one thing I wanted to do.
1: Yeah? What time did you want to do it?
0: I don't know. I think it starts at 2.
1: Where is it?
0: Place? It might be new.
1: How do you not know the time and place of the thing you want to do?
0: I just thought it would be a nice thing to share with you.
1: Well, where the f*** are we even headed to?
0: Hello?
2: Hey, you talking about the thing to do at 2 and that place that's new?
0: Yeah. Where'd you find that info, Hugh?
1: Who's Hugh?
0: Shh.
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1: 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If we hurry now, we can still make it.
0: Make it? Make it where? I thought we were just going for a walk in the forest.
1: To our very important meeting, of course. 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
0: Not at all, but at this rate, we're never gonna get there.
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0: see what's going on, Gerger. If I didn't go there.
1: Fellow adventurers, we have traveled the world together, raiding dungeons, slaying dragons, and partying at every tavern we've come across.
2: I'll drink to that.
1: But I'm sure I speak for all of us when I say we need to address the issue of our bard.
0: He's not very good.
3: Bard? Did somebody call my name? Is it time for a song? Well...
4: No, please.
5: No, please, no.
6: Your song.
1: Not that song again, Bard. You seem to only know one song, and you play it over and over.
3: But you all love my song. Druid, just the other day, you said you liked my song.
1: They were just being polite, Bard.
3: But you're not Bardcore unless you live Bardcore. Isn't that what we're always saying?
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5: I think what we're trying to say, dear Bard, is that we don't like it, and we'd like something new.
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11: 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You will be happy.
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0: Oh my god. Dale, did you order a ghost?
2: Nope.
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0: Hey, Ree, there's a ghost here. 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

door. Just need a cover, man, it's on the floor. 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

0: kitty cat, a fancy kitty cat. I'm walking around. Meow, meow, meow, meow, meow. Ah, yes, this home looks adequate. You there, human! This is my home now, feed me.
1: This is not your home, talking cat that I've never met before.
0: Of course it is. Ignore the collar. Tis a remnant of my former family, who I'll be going back to in a few days.
1: Okay, let's see here. 7078...
0: That does not sound like food.
1: Well, it's not. I'm putting information on Humboldt Paws Cause.
0: I didn't sign a release for that image. What is Paws Cause?
1: It's a website where community members can put up posts to let other folks know if they've lost or found a pet. You can put up a picture, last place seen, contact information, and when all that's done online, you can print out missing or found posters and put them around your neighborhood.
0: Oh, and what if I'm not really a cat?
1: What does that mean?
2: Humboldt Paws Cause for owners of dogs, cats, turtles, bearded dragons, pigs, goats. You get the idea. If you ever lose or find a pet, go to HumboldtPawsCause.com and K-Slug will spread the word.
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0: So tired. I must fix this. 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Now serving the hot quad. Good morning. Whoa.
1: Welcome.
0: This looks like a coffee shop, but it isn't.
1: Oh, there's tasty jams, guaranteed.
0: So it's a jam shop.
1: Might I recommend our hot quad?
0: Like 4 shots of espresso? I want that. Let's do that.
1: Oh, it's 4 shots of something. Now, let's pick a flavor. How about Young the Giant?
0: The band? What kind of coffee shop is this?
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1: Fellow adventurers, we have traveled the world together, raiding, dungeon slaying, dragons, and partying at every tavern we've come across.
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3: 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Did somebody call my name? Is it time for a song? Well...
4: No, please.
5: Oh, please, no.
6: Your sock.
1: Not that song again, Bard. 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
3: But you all loved my song. Druid, just the other day, you said you liked my song.
1: They were just being polite, Bard.
3: But you're not Bardcore unless you live Bardcore. Isn't that what we're always saying?
6: Your sock.
5: I think what we're trying to say, dear Bard, is that we don't like it, and we'd like something new.
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7: I'd love that.
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0: 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Your bard will be sad. You will be happy.
3: Not the loot.
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Some blistering screams there at the end of that Mary in the Junkyard track. Is that the sound of my skin going off after Oyster Fest? Surprisingly not, but also not surprised that it's not, since that is the most sunscreen I've had to reapply, I think, in my entire life. I mean, it's a really great sunscreen and it makes my skin glisten, but definitely was hotter slash sunnier than I was expecting on Saturday, but I am not complaining. Okay. I'm not. I will complain that I didn't have enough energy to go to the Dwayne Flatmo party afterwards, but it's okay. I needed my sleep. It was a good weekend. All in all, you're listening to 93.1 94.5 KSLG FM Arcata. Look at me, how rude I am talking about how cool my weekend was. Good morning. Hello. Welcome to Monday. It's the 15th. You needed to know that. You didn't need to know that. Just in case, you know, you maybe lost track of the days or something like that, because this weekend you got a little woo. I'm here to help out with that and ease you into the work week. And also, Juneteenth week, lots of events coming up. I'm going to have an interview with one of the folks of Black Humboldt, Mo Harper-Desir. That's going to happen tomorrow. We're going to pre-record that, and then it's going to play on Wednesday. So keep an ear out for that. And also check out Black Humboldt's Facebook and Instagram for all of the events that are going on this week for Juneteenth. And also this Friday, on actual Juneteenth, I will be doing a special 4 hours of all Black artists, all Black fronted bands right here on KSLUG during my morning show. I'm Sabina. This is my morning show. Welcome, welcome. If you got a request this early in the AM, number one, kudos for being awake super early. Number two, you can call 722-5754 or email me, studiokslg.com. Let's get in some grace in space. Emergency contact.

0: I know it is the AM, but we got time for afternoon bike ride. That was Abigail for that Portugal the Man, Noise Pollution, and Grace and Space Emergency Contact. 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Get there safe. I hope you have a good Monday. Here's to a killer first day of the week. Everybody, let's go. Coming up on the other side, Arlo Parks, The Vaccines, Future Island, Beat Connection, Case Slug.
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to whichever genius decided to tell all the artists out there, hey, maybe you should start releasing the things that you left on the cutting room floor. Thank you. I hope both sides of your pillow are cold always. Unless you like a warm pillow, then I hope both sides are warm. Whatever. Different strokes for different folks. That was Future Islands, One Day. For that, the Vaccines, Melody Calling. And the reason I bring up the releasing things that never before heard is that even though Future Islands have released new songs like One Day, The Inkwell, etc., they have also, on the new album that they've put out, released a bunch of songs that were either left off of albums or they only ever performed live. And a lot of bands are following suit, and I love it. Get ready to sway your hips to some electropop from Beat Connection coming up soon. We're going to take a little jaunt back to 2015. However, last year, Hatchie released an album that she said felt like the culmination of everything she had wanted to do with the musical project since she started. Hatchie, aka Harriet Pilbeam, cutest name ever, said that the album focused on the finer details of the trajectory of love found and lost, and it's inspired by her favorite tragic romance films. It's Hatchie, Lose It Again.

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Manzana Prohibida by Lucha Luna, aka Forbidden Apple. Ugh, the way I'm throwing it back here in the studio, it should be illegal this early in the morning. I don't know why I have so much energy. Oh, I do know. I do know. Because I just downed a tiny little energy drink this morning. I'm going to wean myself off of them. I promise. It may be a little too much energy for the AM. I'm not sure. I slept really good this weekend, okay? A whole oyster fest out in the sun will really reset your sleeping clock. Speaking of apples, the apple doesn't fall far from the tree. Violet Grohl, killing it lately. Cool buzz.

I don't

0: Listen, the things I would do, what I would give to see that band live, but they are touring Europe until the end of the year, so I don't think it's happening anytime soon. But as soon as they come stateside, it is on Fat Dog with Wither for that some Violet Grohl cool buzz. We are 10 minutes away from your information hour here on, which station is it? What station are you listening to?
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0: pond with terrestrials for that gruff Reese with celestial candy floss. You're listening to K-Slug, Humbleton Music. 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Until the next time. Coming up on the other side, we've got nothing, as in the band, not just silence, not just void. No, I promise, we've got more music, Stan Carroll, Scorts, and some stuff for your information hour. You like art? Cool, let's talk about it after the break on K-Slug.
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Some San Carol. Cool out. You know, in the slug forecast coming up, we've got a couple of advisories, and one of them is anything but cool. We'll talk about what the interior is going to feel like for the next day or so. A heat advisory that started yesterday. But first, here in your information hour, some fun local information. A couple weekends ago, the folks behind the Eureka Street Art Festival officially launched an audio component for some of the murals around Eureka. It's accessible through your smartphone's camera next to some of the 24 murals that have been selected for the rollout of this. There are QR codes where you can scan and kind of get a little audio background, some recordings and other information about each mural and the artist behind it. The Eureka Street Art Festival said that this functionality has been planned since the beginning, and they hope to add more murals to this. So yeah, Eureka Mural Audio Tour. A lot of the ones that have been added, it is, let's see, this map right here. Example is, Reverence for the Elders by Lynn M. Jones, Tulawat by Nick Sweetman, Meet the Martin by Mir De Silva, Old Rivers Grow Wider Every Day by Gina Tuzzi, The Condor by Blake Regan, and more. So, you can check that out as you are walking around, checking out the murals around Eureka. And the new Otter mural, like I said last week, is my favorite one. That one is finally finished. It has been a pleasure over the last couple weeks to watch the artist work on it. It is so beautiful. Such a relaxing mural to look at. It is directly across from Living the Dream Ice Cream. It is on the east wall of the laser tag place in the like dirt parking lot. It is beautiful. Gorgeous work. Gorgeous, gorgeous, gorgeous. 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Coming up, your slug forecast. Right now, Skorts, Eat Your Heart Out.

0: 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It is time for your slug forecast on K-Slug. Your slug forecast today made possible thanks to the help of Six River Solar. And we've got some weather alerts starting today at 10 p.m., ends tomorrow at 2 a.m. Looks like a coastal flood advisory, minor in severity, expected to impact the northern coastal Humboldt area. High astronomical tides causing minor flooding in low-lying areas around the Humboldt Bay. Up to 0.5 feet of saltwater inundation above ground level is possible. Now, the impact of this is the flooding of the low-lying areas around the Humboldt Bay, including parks and roads, is possible. With only isolated closures expected, flooding will likely impact Jackson Ranch Road in the Arcata Bottoms and several roads in King Salmon, if anything. And then a heads up, if you are heading into the interior, the northeastern Humboldt interior, yesterday at 10:50 p.m., a heat advisory began. It will end tomorrow at 10 p.m. Expected to be moderate in severity, high temperatures of 99 to 110 for the interior valleys expected. So this means stay hydrated, stay in the shade, stay inside if you can. Hot temperatures can cause heat illness, especially for those without cooling or hydration. Make sure you check in on your neighbors, especially if they are elderly, and bring your pets inside, please. For the love of everything, bring your pets inside. I used to live in SoCal, and I would see people with their dogs outside in the heat in 100-plus degree weather. But luckily, I also lived in a neighborhood full of people who hated that. So oftentimes, we either did like a friendly, like, hey, do you think you should bring your dog inside? And if people didn't want to, then unfortunately, we had to call folks for the dog safety. It was just a general thing. Like, you do not leave your pets out in the sun and the heat. So anywhere, please fix that. Bring them inside. If you're hot, they're hot. Coming up on the other side of the break, we've got the new Last Dinner Party, new Caroline Rose, and your Slug Festivities Guide.
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The Ferndale Museum annual meeting is happening if you've ever been interested in all things history in Ferndale and basically how the museum operates, what goes into the help of the museum. That is being held at 7 tonight at the Ferndale Museum at 515 Shaw Avenue. The public is welcome to attend and it is free. And I don't know if folks remember, a couple years ago, I think, Alice Sendahl was here in Humboldt County. She is coming back. Alice Sendahl, who was one of the founding members of the band La Luz and has worked with folks like Ty Siegel and Dan Auerbach. She's coming back and she's going to be joining locals Wittershins at the Miniplex at Richard's Goat Tavern tonight, $15 in person, $12 online pre-sale. It's 21 and over event, and it kicks off at 7 p.m. Doors at 7, music at 7:30. In case you want to, you know, get out there and have a little fun tonight. She is an amazing person. We got to see her live, myself and Remarie, and one of our first K-Slug Talks to interviews was Alice Sendahl. I think she was the second one. If you go into our K-Slug Talks to highlight on our Instagram, you'll be able to find hers immediately. I think our first one was Clean Girl and the Dirty Dishes, and then Alice Sendahl. She was awesome. She's great, fantastic musician. Her work with La Luz, legendary. If you get a chance to see her tonight, lucky, lucky you. That's your Slug Festivities Guide on K-Slug. Back into the tunes. Caroline Rose, yip, yip, yow.

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8: I'm a kitty cat, a fancy kitty cat. I'm walking around. Meow, meow, meow, meow, meow. Ah, yes, this home looks adequate. You there, human. This is my home now, feed me.
9: This is not your home, talking cat that I've never met before.
8: Of course it is. Ignore the collar. Tis a remnant of my former family, who I'll be going back to in a few days.
9: Okay, let's see here. 707, 8...
8: That does not sound like food.
9: Well, it's not. I'm putting information on Humboldt Paws Cause.
8: I didn't sign a release for that image. What is Paws Cause?
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8: Oh, and what if I'm not really a cat?
9: What does that mean?
10: 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You get the idea. 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

decided to go with something a little high energy to kind of almost end the 7 o'clock hour. That was No Bro Eat Slay Chardonnay, which I feel like if, and I'm not manifesting this, nobody dare do this. We don't need it. But if somebody out there dares to reboot the Josie and the Pussycats movie, don't do it. But if you have to, please put No Bros Eat Slay Chardonnay in there. But don't do it. The original is perfect the way it is. It's K-Slug 93.1, 94.5, KSLG FM Arcata, Translator K233, AW Fortuna. Hey, thank you for joining me on Live and Local Radio. It's Sabina's morning show, and it is time for our Hot Quad. Like I said, I wanted to end with a bit of a kick, with something a little punchy, because the Hot Quad today is going to be a very... It's going to be one for the softies. One for the softies. Today's Hot Quad made possible thanks to the help of Cal Poly Humboldt School of Business, Living Styles, and Liberty Fitness. We are listening to Kelsey Liu. Kelsey Liu, classically trained musician since she was a child, singer-songwriter, a cellist. Pardon me. They go by they, them. Pardon me. They have done music scores for movies. They have done several musical installations for artists, for galleries. They are all over the place in the best way. And 7 years after their debut album, Blood, came out, they came back to music. Later on, I'll talk a little bit about stepping away for 7 years and what that looked like for them. And came back with a new album, So Help Me God, which just dropped on the 12th. We had some singles ahead of that time, and they were all beautiful. I can't wait to listen to the album as a whole. It features Kim Gordon, Kamasi Washington, Sampha. It is sure to be a beautiful listen. If these four tracks are any indication, the wild card pick that I played last week, I've become completely enamored with. The feel of the songs is very orchestral folk pop. Like I said, one for the softies out there. And we'll start off with that one that I played for the wild card pick. Again, it is beautiful. Kelsey Liu, Running to Pain.

their debut album and this newest one, which just dropped last week. And Kelsey Lu said that a big part of, you know, coming back to music, even though it didn't really feel like a return, but coming back to making music for themselves, a lot of it was discomfort. They said that it somehow doesn't feel like returning because they've done a lot musically in the in-between. And within 7 years between the debut album Blood and So Help Me God, they've changed their relationship to how they make things. They're more interested in understanding why they were drawn to music, to making music like it in the first place, that there was a lot of fear and questioning of why, but it really meant letting go of certain structures or identities and feeling stable, but also a bit of uncertainty as well. Letting things be unresolved, letting them just kind of be left open-ended so that maybe that can lead into something larger, something bigger, or something reveals itself. They said that they're moving at their own speed, and it's definitely the speed of a snail. And they're okay with that. A couple more songs off the album. It's Kelsey Lu cutting off the head of a ghost.

0: Kelsey Lou, Portrait of a Lady on Fire. Before that, Cutting Off the Head of a Ghost. We also listened to Comfort and Running to Pain, Kelsey Lou's album, So Help Me God, out now. More orchestral folk pop for your ears if you want it. Your Hot Quad of the Day, made possible thanks to the help of Liberty Fitness, Cal Poly Humboldt School of Business, and Living Styles. On the way, some Dear Boy, Spill Tab, and maybe Tame Impala? Maybe. I'll see what I can find a follow-up athlete that I like more than the Tame Impala song that's there. So maybe. Call me and convince me to keep it if you want it. 722-5754. It's K-Slug.
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1: Here is a colorless liquid that looks like water. It has a pungent odor and a burning sweet taste. Its chemical formula...

0: Orion, intoxicated. That we were just talking about that, weren't we?
1: Yeah.
0: We were just talking about how this is my first Oyster Fest this weekend that I did not imbibe. And you know what? I slept really good. The sun didn't feel like it hated me. It was a really good Oyster Fest. It was great. A lot more oyster options this week. What happened?
2: Can I just say that made me vicariously feel good for you, not drinking and then sleeping well?
0: Oh,
2: because
0: yeah.
2: Nothing is worse. Because I think it was like Monday, I went over to my buddy's house for a little music listening party, and I had two beers.
0: That was rough.
2: Yeah, it was rough. Sent me to a weird place. And sleeping is exactly right, where it's like, okay, I'm doing okay. And then I go to bed and I wake up and I was like, is it a sauna? What's wrong in here? Like I've got the hot sweats. It's like I'm sleeping in hot ham water.
0: Waking up with a sweaty forehead is not fun.
2: Such
0: and
2: a bummer.
0: For some reason, when I drink, that's what happens.
2: I totally
0: agree.
2: I get the
0: forehead sweats.
2: Yes, I 100% agree. I think that happens as you get older or something like that.
0: I did burn the bottom of my feet, though.
2: Were you
0: barefoot? Wearing textured sandals, so that's just the masochist
2: in
0: me.
2: Did the heat burn through your jelly sandals?
0: No, I was wearing these sandals, but also I was on the plaza, so I took them off.
2: Oh, yeah.
0: But I nearly went through a whole bottle of sunscreen. I didn't burn anywhere else. I don't understand why the bottom of my feet were so sensitive. I don't get it.
2: The one part of you that didn't see the sun. What's happening?
0: I don't know. It's because I sit like this. It's because my feet
2: do this. Oh, because I guess you're sitting down. Yeah.
0: Yeah.
2: And you're in
0: yeah.
2: the full lotus position.
0: And so. also, I did a bit of reading as well at Oysterfest, as one does.
2: Yeah,
0: but
2: totally.
0: I was on my own. Everyone else was like up walking around for food, and I had gotten food, and I was like, okay, well, I'm going to read. So I had my feet up in the air. I was
2: How
0: like,
2: could
0: my
2: you
0: stomach.
2: Read through Chuck Nasty in the background.
0: It was great, actually. It was really good. Like, Chuck Nasty was great. The Undercovers killed it. It was awesome. It was a really good one. And like I said, like the past few Oyster Fest, big shout out to everybody who put it on. I just felt like the last couple ones, the oyster options were not great. And this year, they were so good.
2: Came back with a vengeance.
0: But I would not have
2: Oyster Fest 3 with a vengeance. Sorry.
0: Make that movie. Big shout out to Jennifer Famico Cahill of the North Coast Journal, who whenever we are both at the same thing, she will always appear out of nowhere with food, put it in my face. And I'm like, hell yeah.
2: That's the best kind of fairy.
0: That was the only way that I was getting oysters that day. It was the only way that I got oysters. So big thank you, Jen, that I got to taste some of the happenings.
2: Nice.
0: There was a maple bacon one.
2: Can't go wrong
0: garlic,
2: with that.
0: Garlic butter, you know, like
2: donut
0: OG.
2: Or oyster
0: donut
2: form.
0: Or oyster. big thank you to everyone who showed up. This is random sidebar. Big thank you to everyone that showed up for Mia Bella Cupcakes.
2: Ooh.
0: They showed up early, made 200 cupcakes. They were expecting to have a huge influx of people from Oyster Fest. Nobody showed up. So they put out a call on Facebook. They were like, we're devastated. We have so many cupcakes. Come in and get them 50% off. And folks went in and cleared them.
2: Well, good for them.
0: Sold out completely.
2: I did happen. Don't ask me why. I happened to be chatting with the counter people at Pacific Paradise. And I said, so
0: the Humboldt County Institution?
2: It was smacked at the very first place I went into when I went to Arcata back in the long, long ago. I was like, oh man, how's it be? Because it was right smack dab in the middle of Oyster Fest. And they said, surprisingly, pretty dead. And I was like, is it dead? And they said after. They said the end of Oyster Fest is when everybody comes stumbling up the street and like their last stop is into the head shop.
0: So
2: I was like, oh, so okay, like 5 o'clock, it's going to be Armageddon.
0: So surprising. Yeah, that stretch.
2: Yeah.
0: That stretch of folks, all of them said that they had a really hard time.
2: Yeah, you would expect because, I mean, people are just there on the plaza. You know, it makes sense. People are just like in it to win. Plus, you're drinking. And if you're drinking on the plaza, you're not going into the to the spaces,
0: true.
2: You know?
0: True.
2: Yeah, it's funny.
0: But no, it was a really good one. And,
2: nice.
0: You know, maybe from now on, sober might be the way that I do it, simply because I didn't feel as bad afterwards.
2: Nice.
0: It was really good. So that might be why I am insufferable today and everybody else is really tired. I've got such good energy today. Well, let's keep this energy going. Coming up after the break, your wild card pick of the day.
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0: 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Been holding on to them for a while. Let's take a listen. Oh, we got some dog stuff going on in the studio. So we're going to listen to music while we handle the dog stuff. It's the wild card pick on K-Slug.

0: Hey, this is Ratty Matty. I just woke up. All I feel like doing is listening to Case Lug.
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4: 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You there, human! 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
4: 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Tis a remnant of my former family, who I'll be going back to in a few days.
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5: 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I'm putting information on Humboldt PawsCause.
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93.1, 94.5, KSL GFM Arcata. That's some Future Islands for you with Peach. We also had Juliana Hatfield, Scratchers. I've not bought a scratcher in a while. Maybe I should because my birthday's coming up. I have pretty good luck with scratchers, and honestly, it's because I only buy them where I suddenly get like a tug for one in my gut, and I'm like, huh, maybe I should. And then boom, like $50 here, $100 there. It helps. Here's my grocery money. I need it. Because I went to Winko yesterday for a couple of things, and a couple of things turned into $70, so good for me. Are our groceries cheaper yet? No, I didn't think so. You're listening to K-Slug. We're in the first set of the 9 o'clock hour, even though we're only 5 minutes past the mark, but I really want to do these next couple songs back to back. I got some of the Lightning Seeds coming up after Elder Island, a new one here, White Corridor.

0: 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Those are the lightning seeds you showed me. 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
0: This is turning into a very unsafe walk. 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

Ty Segall, Girlfriend. At first listen, it may sound like he wrote that song about me. I've got a blue car. But then he says, she said I can use it. Nope, it's not about me. I am very protective of my car. I let someone behind the wheel of my car one time, and it didn't go very well. And so it's never happening again unless it absolutely has to. But I do love my blue car. It's the same blue that my bedroom walls were when I was a kid. My car's name? Bruce Berry Yum Yum. One reason you can guess. The other reason, I love Bruce Campbell. And I was going through a Bruce Campbell phase when I got it. So, and blue's just a beautiful color as well. Calming in all of the varieties. It's Gov on K-Slug Blue Jade.

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Deep sea diver, you go running. You know what? Running, jogging, all very cool. You know, I did a bit of jogging earlier this year. However, I very much read from the Bible of Ann Perkins. I'm very much a at what cost person because the afterwards doesn't make me feel good. But I will say that I do have massive envy of people that can consistently run slash jog. I've done it. All right. It hurts. It hurts quite a bit, but it once you do it, there is a feeling of accomplishment if it's something that you don't do very often. But with the energy I'm working with today, I could go on a jog. I don't know. I've got some. It's amazing what good sleep will do. What a day of vitamin D and good sleep will do. Unfortunately, I don't think anybody else around me in the office is feeling that. So I am going to try and contain it to me. Don't worry. I'll come down a little bit later in the day. You know, once it ends, you know, I'm going to go to the gym this afternoon. It's probably going to work me out and I'll go right to sleep again. All that high energy will just fade away and I'll go back to the sleepies. But you know, speaking of high energy, it's Muna and Mary Jane.

You know, I really, really love Dear Boys Kelly Green, but Celebrator is starting to grow on me. Before that, we had Ski Team, New BF, and Muna Mary Jane. Well, almost here at the end of my show. I still got my bye-byes to stay. Talk to you after the break on K-Sled.

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12: That is it for my show. Stay tuned for Dale Cooper, What Happens Next, and Eric taking over Remarie's show for her today. She'll be back on the mic tomorrow. Now, I didn't want to leave my show on a sad note, but I feel like it would be not, I don't know how to feel about it. I feel very weird. This weekend, I think the music world lost a truly creative individual, Oliver Tree, along with some other folks, passed away in a helicopter crash in Rio. And like myself, a bunch of people, this man did so many PR stunts during his life. It almost felt horrible to double, triple check if it was true. And unfortunately, it was very true. Oliver Tree, no longer with us, but left us so much great music. And it's just a huge shame and a huge loss, and just sucks all around. So keep listening to his music. He put out a lot of very cool stuff, including some of his earlier stuff was definitely a little less of the experimental sound and sometimes more ballady as well. That man was so dynamic. He contained multitudes, and you know, I'm glad that with folks like him, we can carry them with us in the future with the music that they made us. So I'm going to leave you with my favorite Oliver Tree song. It's Cash Machine. Until tomorrow, take care of yourself. Live every day to the fullest if you can. Bye.

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This is K-Slug, KSLG FM Arcata. If you're not into the whole brevity thing, you are hanging out on a Monday morning with me, Dale Cooper. All rejoice and despair, but don't despair too much because you've got to tune into What Happens Next. 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If you should like to send me an email. Good morning and what up, everybody? How was your super busy weekend? Saturday was absolutely blazing and beautiful. What a weekend it was, too. Man, there was a ton of stuff that happened last weekend. Friday night market. Oh, a little thing called Oyster Fest. Hope you had a great time. Let's see. Dwayne Flatmo's celebration. We also had there was something else that happened. I can't remember. There's too many things to keep track of. But wait, there's more, and that's not the end of it. The summertime festivities are just getting started. For example, Redwood Acres Fair kicks off this weekend. Actually, starts on Thursday. It starts the 18th through the 21st. The Badawat Festival, previously known as Mad River Festival, out at Del Arte, is going to start on the 19th, and that runs through August. A ton of events and workshops and stuff for you to check out all in the Blue Lake area. You can check out more information at delarte.com. Juneteenth is coming up this Friday and Saturday. There's a Juneteenth party at Halverson Park on Saturday the 20th. So there is a ton of stuff coming up in the future. But that's future talk. Right now, let's focus on the now. Now, right now, it is a Monday morning at 10 o'clock, feeling pretty brutal. And I'm sure you're right there with me. So we have one mission. One mission right now is to simply survive and make it through the day. But we've set ourselves up for success like we planned ahead. We've got all the things we know that are coming up this weekend and stuff to get ahead for. So you can mark that down on your calendars. Get mentally prepared. And just like Val, aka Kevin Bacon from Tremor, said all those years ago, we plan ahead. That way we don't have to do anything right now. It's the way I live my life. And so we're going to focus on our one mission for the 10 o'clock hour, waking up, and we're going to do that with Foles.

It's a brand new one from Vermont group Dari Bay. That was a track called The Joke. You can find it on their new record. It's called Surprise Wish, and it's out on the 26th, which I believe, I have no concept of time, but I think that's next Friday. And I know I mention Weezer a lot sonically as a touchstone for a lot of stuff when I says a lot of Weezer and that, a lot of 90s worship. I mean it this time. There's a lot of Weezer 90s worship in that, specifically the Blue album, like the earlier side of Super Fuzzed Out Weezer. I love that when Weezer had like nothing but distortion on their bass guitar and guitar. Super love that. That one reminds me a lot of the Blue album production. And you can co-thank Rick Ocasek from The Cars for producing that record. He produced the Blue one, the Green one, and Everything Will Be All Right in the End. Dari Bay is a rad band. That one also featuring members Zach James and Nina Coates, who are also a member of Robber Robber, which also is more on the like super noise rock, kind of like avant-garde, quirky, weird, unexpected, water from your eyes side of the spectrum. So the street cred for Nina Coates and Zach James, pretty high up there. That was Dari Bay's The Joke. So now we're going to leave Vermont and head to the exact opposite end of the country. We're going to do one last dispatch to get you opening your eyes on this Monday in L.A. with Rockets.

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0: 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Let's do that.
1: Oh, it's four shots of something. Now, let's pick a flavor. How about Young the Giant?
0: The band? What kind of coffee shop is this?
2: Silent Breed is people!
1: 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Back-to-back flavor. See?

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Lanterns on the Lake. Look at that. Lanterns on the Lake. That was Real Life, a track off their 2023 record, Versions of Us. And they recruited Philip Selway, a.k.a. the drummer for Radiohead, to fill in for their drummer, Ole Ketteringham, who took off for that record. So that's a little bit of Radiohead doing the drums for that track, Real Life. Now, all right, let's get into something from Daughter. This one is a new version of an old song for Daughter. Daughter put out this one very recently to celebrate the 10-year anniversary of their sophomore record, Not to Disappear. That's when they had the dream of this one, but it didn't come fully realized until just this year. It's Daughter with Not Enough.

0: local weatherman out of New York, making me feel like I'm just back from school, from back home from seventh grade, putting in my favorite pop punk CD. That's off their new Right One EP. Right before that, Winter, just like a flower off of Winter's new adult romantics record, calling out Liz Phair and Anis Anin. She is definitely feeling some kind of way on that. We heard Daughter and Lanterns on the Lake. What do you think about that set, Slugs? Let us know over at KSLUG.com. We've got a brand new website, and we are rebuilding the KSLUG musical lexicon structure by structure. We need to redo all of the upvotes and downvotes is what I mean, because they all got reset when we redid the website. So marvel at our new user-friendly interface, and please upvote or downvote all of those songs. As we get into the pause cause, that's right, I am your local weatherman at 12:30 every day, and a couple times a day I become your local pet finder as I dig into the Humboldt Paws Cause, which is our local, super rad and very effective and totally free. That's the best part. Bulletin board for lost and found pet postings. 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Big thank you to them for making the Paws Cause such an effective resource for getting animals back home. For example, let's see if we can get this little dog back home out in Willow Creek. Their dog, Gypsy, is a black, white, and brown pointy-eared little duder. She was staying at a property in Willow Creek on Highway 96, about a mile outside of town in the Clover Flat area, with a house sitter. Unfortunately, the dog got out. So if anybody is around the Clover Flat area, please keep your eyes open for a kind of medium-sized, short-haired, pointy-eared, black, white, and brown dog. It's a female. She has tags with the phone number on and the address in Eureka on it. They live part-time in Willow Creek and Eureka. So if anybody is out there and sees a black, white, and brown dog running around the Clover Flat area, that might be Gypsy. And Gypsy has owners, human companions, who are waiting to find her. So check the Paws Cause for contact information and more. Someone also spotted a stray dog on Wabash and Del Norte yesterday. This was heading towards Pine. It's an all-black dog. This one was posted yesterday evening, so it could be anywhere for now. So it looks like an older black dog running around Wabash and Del Norte. So if that sounds like your dog, that is a sighting of your dog. You can check out the Paws Cause. Maybe get a hold of the person who sighted the dog. Join in here and try and get that dog safe and back home, safe and sound. All right, Kevin, we need to get Kevin back home. And Kevin is a super cute little ginger kitty. Kevin's been gone for over 3 days now. Should be around Kelly Way in Fortuna. So if you're on Kenmar in Fortuna, if you're anywhere around Kelly Way, please keep your eyes out for little Kevin. Little Kevin is out and about by himself when he should be home. Kevin is a medium-sized ginger kitty with some cool tiger stripes on its tail. So if you're around Kelly off Kenmar, keep your eyes out for a little tiger-striped ginger kitty. That might be Kevin. Lots of reunited animal postings. Ooh, including this little poodle that we called out last week. That is fantastic. And his owner found. Man, I love when I have the problem of not being able to find a lost animal here on air. And so I'm going to go ahead and call it. I'm going to call it right there. The Paws Cause is waiting for you if you want to help out. It's the main website, humblepawscause.com, or you can check out their super active Facebook page. I recommend doing both if you want to help out some pets. Big thank you to everybody who helps out with the Paws Cause, and thank you to the local sponsors who keep it free. Thanks, Finn and Feather Pet Shop and Myrtle Avenue Veterinary Hospital. All right, let's take a quick Blake. Blake, no, oh, Blake, you're in here again. I told you never to come in the studio again. I will. All right, I've got some words to say with Blake, and we'll get back into it with Puma Blue and Silver Liz on deck.
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some kind of sinister-sounding, off-kilter stuff from Jacob Allen. You might know him better as Puma Blue. Puma Blue out of London. That was Desire, a new track from his latest record, Croak Dream. Co-produced by himself and Sam Pettis Davies, who is a producer who's most well-known for working with, like, Tom York projects. Like, he worked on The Smile, had a little bit to do, I'm not sure in what capacity, but he's listed in the credits for the new Suspiria remake that Tom York did the score for. He's worked a bunch with The Smile. That's Tom York and Johnny Greenwood's other band, Wall of Eyes and The Cutouts. He also worked on like stuff from PJ Harvey's newest record and Marika Hackman. So he's got all of those tend to have an undercurrent of sinister, cool sounds in their production. So he's right at home there. Feel like if you're into that kind of like trip hop style, down tempo R&B stuff, you might be into this next one we're going into from Silver Liz. This is another one that just joined rotation on the playlist. Please let us know if you dig it or not. We don't judge. That's up to you. Over at caselug.com, I'm Carrie and Matt Wagner, the merry duo that is Silver Liz. Here's Dream More Vivid.

0: Future Islands with Glimpse. If you want a glimpse of what Future Islands has been working on for, oh, I don't know, the past 20 years or so, you can check out their kind of like 20-year retrospective of, yeah, we've released this before, but it's been hard to find. Until Now release. It's called From a Hole in the Floor to the Fountain of Youth. It is their new two-disc collection of rarities and stuff that has been released but never on streaming. It's collected now, so you can finally like get access to some of that stuff that you might not have heard for about a decade or so. That track was called Glimpse. Question, is that song included on that collection? Because we've got a couple new singles that were emailed to us when that collection was released. Glimpse came out late last year, I think. So I'm wondering, because I was like, oh, that's a little like one-off single after People Who Aren't There Anymore, their last full-length record of new stuff. So I was like, is Glimpse on? Pardon me while I was going to ask you to stall for time, but your mouth is full. So
1: Stretch.
0: You can't see it, and I shouldn't tell you, but I'm giving the stretch, like at the Oscars. Stretch.
1: I stuffed a cream puff into my mouth. It is the DJ curse. We will shove things into our mouth before we have to talk. Oh, my mic isn't even on. What are you doing here? You a professional? What?
0: There's a problem. Oh, wait, that's mic three. Or zone, that's mic two. That's mic
1: three. No, you're good. Holy chaos. You know what? It's funny. I wonder if that song is either going to sit in limbo forever or maybe years from now, they'll release another compilation album.
0: Nope, it is.
1: It
0: turns out it's the epic closing track. So that one, apparently, I don't know the history of Glimpse, but that one I thought was something new, but apparently that was an older one to them that they unearthed and re-released for your listening pleasure. One of 20 tracks that you can get on their new one. It's out now. And the vinyl is sweet. It's got, it's like kind of like two-tone vinyl. To go along with the album cover art.
1: Go back to making music videos like they used to. The fun, like very grimy, grainy.
0: Let's do it.
1: Do it.
0: Let's bring back the what was there a specific music video you were thinking of, like Touchstone?
1: The one I showed you the other day, but I can't remember what the song is. Doesn't help. It's him in like a loud print shirt, kind of like what I'm wearing right now.
0: I know. I'm trying to think of it.
1: And he had his hair over like this, and it looked like he was wearing a puka shell necklace, but I may just be inserting it in there because I want to see Sam Herring in a puka shell necklace. That may just be that. Just Google Sam Herring puka shell necklace. Just for me.
0: I'm doing it right
1: just
0: now.
1: Just for me.
0: Yeah, I'm going to see it. I'm going to see what I can find.
1: You can't see it, but Dale just like spread himself across four computers. You look like you're at the helm of a starship.
0: That's it. All right. Sam, a puka shell necklace. Did it ever happen? Did this ever happen? Did Sam Herring? I'm seeing a lot of puka shells. I'm seeing no herring.
1: No herrings at all, puka shells?
0: Nope. Sam T. Herring.
1: Oh, well, see, maybe that's where you went wrong. That'd be funny if that's where you went wrong.
0: No, but the assortment of things that I'm getting back for Sam T. Herring puka shell necklace in Google image search is very strange. The internet is broken.
1: I feel like sometimes we search things at work where I'm like, gosh, I hope IT isn't watching. Like today I was trying to like re-find the information for that Rapture song, No Sex for Ben.
0: It's
1: and as
0: all
1: soon
0: work.
1: As I typed it,
0: it's all like, work oh. related. If you look at I mean, that's what I think. It's like, hey, our job, for better or for worse, is to be steeped in pop culture.
1: Yes.
0: So it's all work-related. So I'm just absorbing this so I can report back.
1: So in my inbox, when I get a song from a band, The Edging, IT, it's just work when I looked up to see what it was.
0: Bet you didn't think about 2026 having that connotation, The Edge from U2. All right, my dudes. All right, back to the subject at hand, which is music of the indie variety. So you just heard a glimpse from Future Islands. And when we get back from a quick break, we've got to say what up to our sponsors who make this nonsense possible. We're going to get a glimpse inside Dani Miller's mind when she's trying to make herself feel better. Surfport up next.
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2: We see that's going to encourage everybody to go to therapy.
3: Fellow adventurers, we have traveled the world together, raiding, dungeon slaying, dragons, and partying at every tavern we've come across.
4: I'll drink to that.
3: But I'm sure I speak for all of us when I say we need to address the issue of our bard.
2: Rumble. No, he's not very good.
5: Bard? Did somebody call my name? Is it time for a song? Well...
6: No, please.
7: Oh, please, no.
3: Not that song again, Bard. You seem to only know one song, and you play it over and over.
5: But you all loved my song. Druid, just the other day, you said you liked my song.
3: They were just being polite, Bard.
5: But you're not Bardcore unless you live Bardcore. Isn't that what we're always saying?
6: You suck.
7: I think what we're trying to say, dear Bard, is that we don't like it, and we'd like something new.
5: So instead of me, your faithful bard, shredding the lute for which I have trained my entire life, you'd prefer what? Some sort of enchanted box that plays music from across the globe at the most spontaneous of whims?
7: I'd love that.
6: Exactly.
5: Oh, well, I do have one of those, actually.
8: What up, Humboldt County? You're tuned in to Rock Around the World. This is what happens next.
7: Ooh.
3: Fine.
9: A gift from the gods.
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11: 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You will be happy.
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0: A new hour dawns, and Dale Cooper rides to the Case Lug studio to pet Gertie the dog, who's running around, and to play indie music for the yearning masses. What up, everybody, and thanks for tuning in to Case Lug 93.1 and 94.5 KSLG FM Arcata, your new music headquarters. I am Dale Cooper. Indeed, you're listening to What Happens Next, still a morning radio program for 1 hour's time, and we're going to mark our transdermal celebration into an afternoon radio program. Program by rocking around the world at 12 o'clock. Feels like a good idea. Feels like something we should do every single day at 12, as if we don't already. We're going to be rocking in the Netherlands with a really sweet band who is for fans of telehealth, for fans of that kind of like quirky, super quirky post-punk stuff. We're going to get into a really sweet band called Fit, who have their debut EP out. We're going to hear three songs, Oh the Five. It's going to be a great time. What are we getting into right now? Right now, it is second breakfast, second period, everybody. We just heard Athlete from Spill Tab. And now join me for some track and field. No, I know, I know. I promised we wouldn't have to do anything today. Like I said, we plan ahead for later. That way we don't have to do anything right now. You can keep just doing what you're doing while we get into track and field, the new one from J. Jerome 87. This is Joe Newman from Alt J. His new record, The Canyon, comes out next Friday.
1: If I feel the canyon, if I feel losing you, February, I felt the same as I did.

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1: It's Jace from Blue Lake Casino Hotel. If you're 50 or better, I've got some good news. We heard you, and Nifty 50 just got even better. We've updated the rules so you're only competing against players in your own tier, which means even competition.

0: Tire haulers, tire retailers, tire change businesses, and tires from illegal dumping activities are not eligible for this program.
1: Ugh, I want something to do.
2: You know, I do too.
1: Actually, there was this one thing I wanted to do.
2: Yeah? What time did you want to do it?
1: I don't know. 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
1: 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It might be new.
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1: Yeah, where'd you find that info, Hugh?
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1: Shh.
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2: Is that you?
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Tasmin Stevens, better known as TTSSFU when she is making music solo style. That track was called Forever. She is based out of Manchester, carrying the torch for a long line of really rad Manchester bands. I don't even think you could the amount of sweet bands and high profile bands that have come out of Manchester is pretty incredible. For example, Oasis,

The Smiths, Stone Roses, Joy Division and New Order, Happy Mondays, and Buzzcocks, among others. That is just a small sample platter of bands that have come out of the Manchester scene, and there are still more coming, including TTSU and this next artist we're getting into, Freak Slug. Zania Genovese is just rocking out in her bedroom in Manchester, has been for a few years, and she's got a new record out that's called Loose Tooth and a Short Skirt. Here's a taste, Miss June.

As promised, that's something new from Gov, formerly known as Young Gov, formerly known before that as Young Governor. All of that is the project of Ben Cook, who was previously the guitar player for No Warning and Effed Up. That is off his record called Warmer Than Gold. That was Crash Down Feeling. I always say it's a tribute to the Manchester, sound. He said, yes, indeed it is. He's like, there's a lot of Manchester stuff there, but there's also, a lot of the record is quite soft and twee. And whenever I think of twee, I think of this band who just joined the playlist, Cootie Catcher. Here's Cootie Catcher out of Toronto with Gingham Dress.

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Yep, that was Tiberius sonically capturing how most of us feel on a Monday morning. Brooding, tired. That was Redwood off of Tiberius's new record, Troubadour. Completely different. A wild juxtaposition, you might say, from the song that came before it from Ika Vandal. Molly comes off her debut record. It is out now for your listening pleasure and ripping up the skate park pleasure. It's a great one for those kind of activities. It's called Looking for People to Unfollow. Follow Me This Way to Pure Bliss. Bliss is the name of Temple's upcoming record, and yeah, this is a wild juxtaposition yet again. We are riding the highs and lows of life, putting random stuff next to each other. We are going to switch it up from something brooding to something pure psychedelic dance floor inspired. Temple's with Jet Stream Heart.

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7: 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You Can't Put Me in Charge, They'll Make Me Explain Things. With me, Dale Cooper. Rock Around the World is coming up in just about 10 minutes. Rocking with a really sweet post-punk band out of Netherlands. If you're a fan of telehealth, if you're a fan of sucks, you'd probably be into the band that awaits you at the 12 o'clock hour. Right now, though, it's a little taste of what's happening in France. Marlon Maguier is up next. He is a co-founder of La Femme. He also does his own solo stuff with his new record, Dark Star. Here's People Are Afraid.
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I am Dale Cooper, and you've got to tune in to what happens next. 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Back to the Netherlands we go for Rock Around the World. We are going to rock with a really sweet band that would satisfy fans of, like, Telehealth Sucks and Thumpasaurus. If it wants some really danceable post-punk, the band Fit, a five-piece out of Netherlands, are for you. They are a pretty new band, too. Their very first EP. They only have two things out. They have two EPs, and we're going to dig into three of the five songs off of their newest EP that just came out in March of this year. Their debut came out just last year, so this is a hot-off-the-presses band for fans of anything kind of like politically and socially conscious, played through a dance floor, wiry post-punk beat. This is kind of for fans of like Gang of Four, of Deeper, of Folly Group, and stuff like that. We're going to get into the title track to kick it off. Title track from Fit's latest EP. Let's get into it. You heard just a taste of it because I accidentally pressed play on it before I should have just a second ago, but here it is in earnest. Let's get into Fit's Rewrite History.

That was a track called Little Something, song number 2 of 3 from a Netherlands 5-piece post-punk band with a little bit of synth in there to be playful. That track was called Little Something from Fit. Right before that was Rewrite History, which was inspired by Trump's changes to the Smithsonian Museum, and they're from the Netherlands. So the world's got their eyes on us, for better or for worse. We are digging into to this new EP. It's their sophomore EP. That was the title track, Rewrite History, at the top of the set. They're a brand new band. First EP came out just in like the summer of last year. This one came out in March of this year, so this is brand new stuff for fans of like the funkier, wiry stuff like Thumpasaurus, Folly Group, maybe even Bodega for sure. Telehealth. A lot of it reminds me of the wiry quirkiness of Telehealth and stuff like that. On the band's promo material, they say dark sounds combined with playful synthesizers and funky bass lines blend seamlessly with screaming guitar riffs. Indeed, I also feel like there's a little bit of like Ben Stiller stuff in here as well. But really, the touchstones I think most are like Bodega, Telehealth, Thumpasaurus, stuff like that. Maybe even Deeper out of Chicago, that wiry post-punk of Deeper. Let's get into one more from their sophomore EP, which is out now for your listening pleasure. Here's War.

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You can get a little taste of what's happening in the Netherlands scene. Also, that one produced by this dude named Dean Durland, and I only know his name because he produced this band Tram House, which is another really sweet band, and I should put them in that list. If you're a fan of what you just heard, check out this other band out of Netherlands. They're called Tram House, H-A-U-S. They rip. Pretty much what you heard, except a little bit more post-punky. All right, that's it for Rock Around the World. Look at us go, and we can only go so hard and so far thanks to our local sponsors. 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They've got good taste in music, and so do you. And we got some of that new stuff coming up from Mitski on the other side.

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0: That is Robin Skinner, a.k.a. Cave Town with Cryptid. What a song to play on What Happens Next with me, Dale Cooper. Too Weird to Live. Too full. I was trying to switch it up. Too Strange to Die. Yes. Too full of a Brie apple and a giant, giant sourdough baguette to die. Or maybe that will be the cause of death. Either way, I will die happy. And so will you, because you're tuning in to K-Slug. 12:30 on a Monday. Does it get any better than this? Yes, it can get a lot better than this, because you can call up Satori Wellness in McKinleyville. So you don't want to leave your cave at all. You've got that, I don't know, what marathon are we going on right now? I always say Price is Right, and I don't even know if they make Price is Right right now. 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All right, indeed. Let's say what up to our local sponsors. Remember, we couldn't do this without them. And then we'll take a peek at that the new Future Islands retrospective record. It's coming up.
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Royal Otis with Moody. Well, royalty is in. Somebody call the trumpets. Where's the celebratory klaxons? No, these are mournful trumpets, but they'll have to do. They belong to Racing Mount Pleasant. A little taste of the Ann Arbor, Michigan scene. Here's Outlast.

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Even Mountains Erode. That's a track from Lily West, a.k.a. La La La La, co-produced by Melina Duterte, a.k.a. Jay Somm, who co-produced every song on that record. She also co-produced the new Hatchie record. So this is her, that was her playing like synthesizer piano on that track, and this is her twisting the knobs on Hatchie's Carousel.

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Se nos ha olvidado que por dentro tenemos toda la energía del universo, dándote amor y dando amor. 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

And you just took a bite of the forbidden fruit. That was Manzana Prohibida from Lucha Luna. They are a duo out of Seattle. That one off their new record, Brio, Twinkle Twinkle, Big Star. That is my editorial edition. You have got it tuned in to What Happens Next. You can determine such things if you give me a request via phone, 722-5754, studio at caselug.com, if you want to use the email. All right, let's leave Seattle and head over to, let's visit Elder Island. Why not? It's been a while since we've been there, at least since this morning. Elder Island's new record is called Hello Baby Okay. And yes, they are finally feeling okay after a long years of kind of feeling out of sorts. The pandemic had taken its toll on the band, like it did everybody. It had cut off all their tours. Financially, they said they had threatened to flatline, but they are back in the studio with a new record, and this one sounds better than ever. I really dig this one. It's called White Corridor.

0: And that was India Shore and Claire Alton Doll. Together they form Boyish. That was their single Big. What a song to play on National Megalodon Day. Have anything you want me to play to zazz up this National Megalodon Day for you? We've been waiting all year for it and it's finally here and you don't have a request? I don't believe it. 707-722-5754. I believe we'll have to play something with a shark in the name of it. Just because why not? It's more fun that way. And all of that is going to have to come after something new from Health, which is coming up first.
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Something new and industrial and oh so gloomy and gothy from Health. That's off their new Addendum EP. That's called Alone. And the band said, yeah, that gives off very Twin Peaks vibes, especially in the beginning bass line, because it was written right after, immediately after David Lynch passed away. The vocalist said, it ended up coming out way after we wrote the song. It seems to have lost almost any meaningful connection to that event, but there's some sort of life lesson in there, but I'm not sure what it is. And if there is any, if there's, that is the best way to end something that was inspired by David Lynch, is to end the sentence with, but I'm not sure what it is. David Lynch would be proud. All right, well, let's stick on the Twin Peaks Season 3 theme and get into a band that showed up at the Roadhouse and made me cry on episode 2 of The Return. Here's Chromatics.

And that is just a little taste of the current punk rock scene in Cardiff, Wales. Panic Shack is the name of the band. Grin and Barrett is the name of the one-off single. If you're into that, you should check out their self-titled record that came out last year. Quirky, kind of Riot Girl-inspired punk rock. It is really sweet and super fun. Right before that, The Last Dinner Party with one of their newest singles, Big Dog. Vocalist Abigail Morris, speaking of Riot Girls, sounding closer to Carrie Brownstein or Corinne Tucker from Slater Kinney than I have ever heard. I love those, like, super blown out falsettos. All right, now let's leave the UK area, head back over to Nova Scotia. We're coming in hot with the Boojums. Here's a single off of their self-titled record that to me kind of sounds like Kings of Leon fronted by Devanian from The Damned. Here's Burning Up.

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Isn't It Too Dreamy? Going back to Alt J's 2021 record, The Dream, for my favorite track on it, that was You and Me. Something from Chicago with Lifeguards, A Tight Wire before that, and it's National Megalodon Day, so of course we had Shark Eyes from Chalcedony, because why not? Give me a request via telephone, please, and thank you, 722-5754, studio at kslug.com. If you would like to send me, Ree, or Sabina an email, we will all have eyes on that. Let's get into a track from Water From Your Eyes' latest record, It's a Beautiful Place. This one started a song as a This Is Lorelei track. This Is Lorelei is the solo project of the guitarist and vocalist Nate Amos. This one started life as a This Is Lorelei song called Grill, and he says, I always felt like the riff was cooler than the song, so I recycled it into a new track and added other instrumentation specifically meant to place a guitar part in a radically different context to see what emotional roles it could play. What emotions does this elicit from you, slugs? Water From Your Eyes, Knights in Armor.

0: That's the latest from Aussie indie pop group Cut Copy. Belong to You is the name of the track, featuring the vocal stylings of Kate Bollinger, who is a folk artist out of the U.S. Oh, indie folk. It's so hot right now. So hot, in fact, we'll have to dip in to something new in the indie folk scene when we get back from a quick break. It's Case Log.
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0: All right, my dudes, as promised, if you are a fan of Waxahachie, if you are a fan of Wednesday, MJ Linderman, stuff like that, Big Thief or the like, check out Remember Sports. Remember Sports just signed to Get Better Records last year, and they just put out their latest record, The Refrigerator, in February of this year. Here's a track. Here's a little taste, Across the Line.

right, here we go, everybody. 2 o'clock, ahoy. Welcome to the finale of a Monday. Don't worry, it's the first day of the week, but we're going to get through it together. One banger at a time edition of What Happens Next with me, Dale Cooper. That's a radio show on KSLUG, 93.1 and 94.5 KSLG FM Arcata, if you're not into the whole brevity thing. All right, everybody, we have done it. We have almost made it through a Monday. Look at us go. That was a new one from, it's one of my favorite ones on the playlist right now. That is Alex Edkins, formerly of Mets. Now he heads up Weird Nightmare, doing some power pop, turned up to 11. That was off of Weird Nightmare's sophomore record. It's called Hoopla. Let's see, that was called Might See You There. Oh, I might see you around. I mean, if I were the kind of person to actually go outside and do things, and if you are, there's a couple sweet shows tonight. For example, if you were into the heavier rip 'em up side of the musical spectrum, it's Metal Mondays at Siren Song Tavern, 7 p.m. That's an all-ages show. You've also got what else is happening? Oh, yeah, Alex Sandahl, who is a co-founder of La Luz. La Luz is a really sweet band. Originally, I think, out of Seattle. Now they're based in L.A., doing a cool kind of psychedelic surf rock. But Alex Sandahl has been, like, is a classically trained pianist and musician. She does solo stuff, and she is coming up to play at Richard's Goat Tavern tonight. So check out Alex Sandahl, co-founder of La Luz, doing some solo stuff, 7 p.m. at Richard's Goat Tavern at the Miniplex. Hope to see you there. She's going to be playing with locals Wittershins. Here's a little taste of something local you might be able to see tonight. It's Wittershins with Don't Break Down.

The sound of two West Coasters bringing a little California psychedelia to the East Coast, and they call themselves ISTA, In Sound to All. That is the little psychedelic journey of Rex Costello and Oliver Hart and like five other people that is mixing the New York sound with a little bit of West Coast psychedelia. You can find that one, Waves, on their new self-titled record. Locals, Wittershins, right before that with Don't Break Down, and we're going to get two scoops of the Brooklyn scene with a new one from Scorts, a fantastic sense of fashion and a sweet band. This one off their debut, Incompletement. Here's Eat Your Heart Out.

0: Humboldt's new music. We are K-Slug.
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1: I will.
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4: The Wildcard Pick, made possible thanks to the help of Greenwired, Bell & Hook, Satori Wellness, and Mad River Gardens.
5: All right, well, the countdown is on to the release of the new Temper Trap record. It's less than a month away. Get your hands on Sungazer on July 10th. Here's

Some pure ear candy out of Montreal from a trio called Afternoon Bike Ride. That track's called Abigail. It's off of their newest record, Running with Scissors. The Temper Trap's Lucky Dimes right before that. All right, speaking of afternoon bike rides, pretty soon you'll be able to ride your bike through the woods at the new McKay Community Bike Park, which is beginning construction pretty soon. Just checking out the loco scene that Desmond posted an article about this, updating everybody about the condition of the McKay Community Bike Park, which is going to start construction here really soon. It looks like it's going to start construction in earnest in August, but they're already trucking in like tons of trucks, truckloads of dirt. Looks like it's going to be, this is like in the down Walnut, like past Cutton. This is going to be like the McKay Community Forest bike thing. I totally didn't know this was going to happen. I knew that they've got like bike trails up in the McKinleyville Community Forest, but I was confused with the McKay Community Forest, which is down in Eureka. This is rad. Looks like when it's eventually done, it's going to be a 4-acre park it's going to have a dirt pump track, some skill building obstacles, several trails ridged with fat jumps. With fatty jumps, built over old redwood stumps, logs, and wooden tracks with options for every skill level. That's super rad. Awesome. Super cool to see stuff going in. McKay Community Forest. It looks like, are they going to have any work days? I will have to check out the Loco Lowdown, read the article, because I'm not sure if they put out a call for volunteers or not. But I do know that they are putting out a call for volunteers every second Saturday of the month for the McKinleyville Community Forest. If you want to join their trail maintenance and dig days and be a volunteer, they gather at the McKinleyville Community Forest parking lot every second Saturday of the month from 10 to 2. Tools provided. So if you want to help build and maintain trails, including some of the bike paths up in McKinleyville, join the it's hosted by the Mountain Bike Tribal Trail Alliance. Check out McKinleyville Community Services District on Facebook and Instagram for more information. See how to get involved with their second Saturday work days. Sounds pretty rad. Great time to get out there and ride your bike around. In fact, let's do that right now. Let's take a wild ride with a new one from Ages and Ages.

0: Emergency Contact, something brand new from Grace in Space. You can find that one off her Heavy Hair EP. And this is Case Lug, where we're all about the heavy, heavy duty, duty, heavy duty rock and roll. Or should I say heavy lift terminal? I'm sorry, I will never do that again. The Harbor District is working on plans for a heavy duty marine terminal to serve as the offshore wind industry's kind of like starting point here in the bay. If you haven't been paying attention to the offshore wind situation, perhaps you forgot about the wind situation. What with us kind of thinking it was like it was nixed, like it wasn't going to happen. Well, it looks like they are full steam ahead. Check out, according to this article that Izzy posted on The Loco just a little bit ago, it looks like they are about to do the draft environmental impact report, which is going to address concerns surrounding the project from the community. That's you. And so they are having a big community meeting on June 24th, next week. Let me get down to the bottom of the article to see community meeting about the offshore wind heavy lift terminal, which is, Wednesday, June 24th, 5:30 to 7 at the Arcata Community Center. The Harbor District convened a community advisory committee, invites you to attend a community meeting to learn more and ask questions about the proposed offshore wind heavy lift marine terminal project. So this is like two parts, right? There's the actual windmills, the offshore windmills themselves. I always say windmills, that are going to be out in the ocean, right? So that is kind of the one thing. Oh, there's the concerns about what they will be like when they are out floating offshore in the middle of the ocean and stuff. But the other part of that is where they will be manufactured before they are dragged out to the ocean. And that is this heavy marine or heavy lift terminal is basically what you say. And it's basically supposed to be right across the bridge. They want to build it right across Tulawat Island on by the Samoa Cookhouse and that whole area. They're talking about a gigantic heavy lift terminal. And that is where all of the stuff would be built. So, yes, that means it would change the face of the bay a lot, for better or for worse. That's where like the propellers and the masts would be built. They would be set up there and they would stand up there. So occasionally you would have a couple windmills that are like towering above everything on the bay, which would be a really interesting, kind of scary, but kind of cool sight. I don't know. It's hard to imagine something that big and that different here on the bay. And if you've got concerns about it, that's what this meeting is about. Wednesday, June 24th from 5:30 to 7:30 at the Arcata Community Center, just to get the latest on the low, to get the lowdown on what's going on with the heavy lift terminal and the windmills that will be manufactured there. I say what you want about industrializing the bay and the jobs that come with it. The only thing that much to my chagrin is like the placement of the heavy lift terminal. Just we have so many empty and blighted corners of Eureka, like the whole bend of Eureka. You know, it's like there's so much space there, and it's very underutilized in my opinion. And instead of like taking that area and putting some working port, we're talking about going to the pristine other side of the dunes area, like the Malala dunes and stuff. We've done so much work like redoing the dunes, and instead right there, right across from Tulawat, the sacred Wiat Island, we're going to put a gigantic heavy lift terminal. I don't know. It just sucks. I'm just disappointed, I suppose, if that's the only place that we can find to put it, not use like some of the like just darkened, blackened buildings on the corner of Eureka. Just a thought. You got one? Give me a call. That's what this is all about. An open dialogue or something. I suppose we're supposed to play music, though. 722-5754. The music continues on the other side. We'll get into stuff from Ski Team, Heaven for Real, and Lime Garden.
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0: All right, there you have it. Something brand new from Lucy Lazinski, a.k.a. Ski Team. That was Thirst Trap for Diego. That's a new one we have for you in rotation on the playlist. Please let us know if you like it or if you don't. Either way, it's totally cool. Let us know over at caselug.com. And with that, I'm going to say goodbye, everybody. That's a Monday edition of What Happens Next. Have I ever heard a Monday edition of What Happens Next? Thanks so much for keeping your local radio alive. Stick around for Afternoons with Eric Black. Eric's in for Ree Marie. He's got you covered from 3 to 7 o'clock. Until tomorrow, my dudes, it's Dale Cooper signing off.
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3: I'm a kitty cat, a fancy kitty cat. I'm walking around. Meow, meow, meow, meow, meow. Ah, yes, this home looks adequate. You there, human. This is my home now, feed me.
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3: 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Ignore the collar. Tis a remnant of my former family, who I'll be going back to in a few days.
4: Okay, let's see here. 7078...
3: That does not sound like food.
4: Well, it's not. I'm putting information on Humboldt Pawscause.
3: I didn't sign a release for that image. 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
3: Oh, and what if I'm not really a cat?
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Insecure Men with Cleaning Bricks here on 93.1 and 94.5 K-Slug FM Arcata, the radio home of Afternoons with Ree Marie. Eric Black filling in for Ree. Hope you had a fun weekend. It was a banger in and around Humboldt Bay. I wasn't at Oysterfest, but the reviews came in and apparently it was hot. There was a lot of beer, oysters, and people. Not really my scene, but according to Sabina's morning show, the undercovers tore it up, so it seemed like a fun time. Hope you had fun at Oysterfest, but wait, there was more. There was North Coast Open Studios. The Crabs played baseball. How about the inaugural Fiesta del Rio, celebrating Latino culture in Rio del? Also, the Old Town Vintage Market was popping in Eureka. And on Saturday afternoon, right around sunset, El Popo Magnifico, the burning of Dwayne Flatmo's flaming octopus in the streets of downtown Eureka. The cops closed off the streets to traffic, and it was a big party to celebrate the dedication of Dwayne Flatmo Alley in downtown Eureka. So all in all, a huge weekend in Eureka, in Humboldt. I feel like I say this every weekend around this time of year, but it was the unofficial kickoff of summer. Of course, the official kickoff of summer will be next Sunday for the summer solstice, but more warm weather on the way this week in Humboldt. Already in the gym, I'm hearing people talking about doing river days. So it is popping here in Eureka, in Old Town, at the K-Slug Studios. Hope you're having fun. We are going to have fun today with the wildcard pick, Homestyle Hits. The safety meeting at 4:20, and in the interstitial periods betwixt and between, we will listen to the best in new indie music because we are K-Slug and that's what we do. Here is the Young Folk with Way Home.

0: Father John Misty's latest standalone song is called The Old Law. He sings, "Jesus still lives on me rent free." I'm reading the interpretations and analyses of the lyrics of that song, and they are not making much sense to me. Not sure what he's getting out there. It's all extremely obtuse. But then again, that is the Father John Misty experience. You are listening to K-Slug. We're going to take a break and come back with Rocket.
1: 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I'm going to pull over and ask that man for directions. Hi there. We're looking to get to the campground?
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2: 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See?

0: 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It's kind of a new thing.
1: It also seems like magic.
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0: The White Stripes not pulling any punches there with their lyrics addressed to a woman who won't leave her deadbeat boyfriend. I can see your man can't help but win. Any problems that may arise, but in his mind there can be no sin if you never criticize. You just keep on repeating all those empty I love yous. Very relatable. I've had a number of female friends over the years who have told me about the problems with the men they're dating, and at some point I'm just all, and the reason you're staying with this dude is what again? Just some food for thought. Hey, let's check in with the Humboldt Paws Cause. That is a free service that reunites lost dogs and cats with their families. For example, on the Humboldt Paws Cause right now, Bree says that Gypsy went missing on Highway 96 yesterday, about a mile outside Willow Creek. She does have tags with the phone number to contact Bree, also an email address there. So if you run into Bree, a cute black, white, and brown dog near Willow Creek, please check the Humboldt Paws Cause and return her home. What else we got here? A brown dog was found yesterday on Home Avenue in Fortuna. No picture there on the Humboldt Paws Cause this time, but a telephone number is posted by Anita. So if your dog has gone missing, again, hit up Anita. That's on the Humboldt Paws Cause. You should also follow along on Facebook so that the algorithm can deliver the information to you as opposed to you having to go seek it out on the website. And you can be on alert when other people are missing their dogs and cats. 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We'll take a break, and after the break, it is going to be Jamie.
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down, you take me down with you. When you go down, you take me down with you. Oh, that song from Snowcaps called Heathcliff is oh so catchy. Although me losing my voice and the fact that I can't even sing on key in the best of times does make for a pretty brutal combination. Regardless, this is 93.1 and 94.5 K-Slug FM Arcata, live and local radio here in the 707. You are listening to Afternoons with Ree Marie, Eric Black filling in, and digging this new story hot off the presses from the Lost Coast Outpost. Humboldt County's only slaughterhouse could soon reopen. You might remember that Redwood Meat Company shut down about 2 years ago, leaving local meat producers in a lurch. They have been resourceful. They do send their meat. According to the Outpost, most local cows are slaughtered at Yosemite Valley Beef in Merced, Star Harvest in Eureka, or at Certified Meats in Fresno. But controversial rancher Ray Christie is the new majority owner of Redwood Meat Company, and apparently he is planning to reopen the slaughterhouse within the next few months. Now, I say controversial because he has been accused of crimes at various points in his career. In 2009, he was accused of cockfighting, and in 2018, he was charged with 4 felony counts of animal cruelty. Now, he was able to evade conviction in both of those cases, although he was convicted on a bunch of misdemeanors relating to dumping carcasses near state waters. He says he's going to open with new equipment that he has purchased for Redwood Meat Company. The county says he does not have to get a special permit because the facility is grandfathered into current laws, and he can just reopen when he's ready to go. So that is something to keep in mind. It's unclear whether local ranchers will want to work with Ray Christie, but it's also unclear if using him instead of shipping cows off to slaughter in faraway places will reduce the price of local beef. So check it out. It's the latest story on the Lost Coast Outpost, and it could mean that your grocery bill will go down. Let's get back to the best in new indie music. This one is called Victim of Luck. It's from Metric on K-Slug.

let me hurt in the tall trees. I was innocent from the start. Now I look in the deepest dark. Suicide or soft breeze. Bloody hurts on both knees. 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I was innocent from the start. Now I live in the deepest dark.

Bumping industrial rock from a couple of guys from Churches. Their new collaboration is called The Leaving, and the song is called Save. The safety meeting is coming up in 7 minutes on KSLUG.

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0: That is Let Your Hands Go from Gov here on KSLOG. The time is 4:18. That means we are on the precipice of 4:20, which means it is time for another KSLOG safety meeting.
1: Whoa, bro, where'd you get this stuff? 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
0: The KSLOG safety meeting airs every weekday at 4:20 and is brought to us by our friends at the Arcata Chamber of Commerce, Proper Wellness, and the Blacksmith Shop. Well, it is very warm outside. It is going to be warm the rest of the week. Y'all are getting out there and hiking. Please be aware of poison oak. Have I told you the time that I went on a backpacking trip and used poison oak to wipe? Hashtag fun times. Let's just say that I had swelling to my nether region for about 6 weeks that summer. Hashtag, that's what he said. Not fun. Don't be like me. Be aware of what poison oak looks like. And the thing is, it looks different at different times of the year. So openspace.org says that in the summer, poison oak looks yellow, green, pink, or has reddish colors with small white or tan berries. Contrast that with if you've seen poison oak in the fall, the berries are darker, dried and wrinkled, and the leaves turn a brilliant scarlet or russet brown. So poison oak is kind of a chameleon in that way, that if you think you've identified it and then you go hiking at a different time of season, you might let your guard down thinking that's not poison oak when it in fact is. If you want to be sure, my friend is recommending that you use the Seek app. Now, she lives and hangs out in the woods all the time. And she says you point your camera at a berry, leaf, bark, or whatever you're looking at, and it works just like a QR code. The app kind of looks at what your camera is seeing and tells you what plant or animal or leaf or whatever you are looking at. She says it has never let her down in the past, so maybe check that out. It is called the Seek app, and it is free, so that is something that you might want to get into. Whatever the case may be, don't be like me and wipe with poison oak. How's that for a pro tip? We're going to get into Slater Kenny right now. They've got High in the Grass on KSLOG.

Slater Kinney, High in the Grass. That is the song for today's safety meeting. And once again, thanks to our sponsors, the Arcata Chamber of Commerce, Proper Wellness, and the Blacksmith Shop on K-Slug. Let's get into RC Drive with The Itch.

0: 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We've got the weather forecast coming up after the break on K-Slug.
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0: What's good, Slug Nation? 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More warm weather on the way. The temperature will reach 65 degrees tomorrow in Eureka and Crescent City with winds 10 to 15 miles per hour. Is it just me, or has it gotten a lot windier over the last few years around Humboldt Bay? It's possible that I'm just more sensitive to it because I'm constantly working on juggling trips right now, or juggling tricks, I should say, and the wind is extremely unhelpful for that endeavor. Regardless, the temperature will reach 83 degrees in Brookings, Oregon tomorrow. Bigfoot days coming up in 2 weeks in Willow Creek. The temperature surpassed 100 degrees over the weekend in Willow Creek, remaining in the high 90s this week. And Garberville, a high tomorrow of 89 degrees. Thanks to Six Rivers Solar for sponsoring the Slug Weather Forecast. 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

tree. I swear that song is going to end up in a BMW commercial with a 325i blasting through Avenue of the Giants. It would just be too perfect. Here on 93.1 and 94.5, KSLG FM Arcata, translator K233AW Fortuna, streaming on the internets at kslg.com. 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The Slug Festivities Guide is coming up in 10 minutes. Right now, we get into local weatherman with the hole.